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1: Yeah, I got someone to say. You know, sometimes when you get a little pissed at me,
0: 歌名很简单，叫做后中意。
1: When you're like not talking to me,
0: 没有什么原因 ，for no reasons.
1: Well,
0: 你找来中意。
1: Sometimes love is just a game.
0: 只要中意，
1: just like anything else,
0: 就不用怀疑。
1: You gotta know what you want.
0: 所以刚才一边播呢，就很想把他的这位有趣的父亲请出来，跟他一起 mash up。mash up 的对象呢，就是这一首了。陈奕迅，爱。

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It's always nice to travel back in time to 1976, 1976年, If You Leave Me Now, Chicago 的歌曲。Let's head back a little further now, 1968, 1968年, The Bozo Dog Doodah Band. I'm the Urban Spaceman.

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And now we're in 1977, 1977年啊 Fleetwood Mac, Dreams.

True, isn't it? I have to be true with my feelings. Feeling a little lonely tonight. A little quiet. A little down. Real Speedwagon, Can't Fight This Feeling, 1984. 跟住有 Daryl Hall and John Oates. Every time you go away.每次你离开，每次你离开。

I bet you guys don't know one of my dreams as a kid was to be an English speaking DJ. 由细有一个梦想，除了就系做 DJ 之外，就系做一位英文歌曲嘅 DJ。

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